Chichongi to Magitia and the day. Mong no lingo and rubber the day. In books number 1 8, number 2, number 3, number 4. 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

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minutes in Mutuang at 10 cargo again half time. 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

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When you go on eBay, ceiling is 400,000. Eh? Here I am, Kidogo, Thomas. 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

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Thomas number 295. 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Matthew number 224. 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Magre number 751. Livingston number 704. Rehema, number 386, Monica, number 230, Evaline, number 767, David, number 858, Daisy, number 49, Saya, number 001, Musio, number in Arigosa, Mwago, number Musio, Simoingu, Cheney, number 289, 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
0: 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Karibu sana, well done. Yes. Yes.
2: Yes. Yes.
0: Yes. Yes. Yes.
2: Yes.
0: Yes. Yes. Yes. Yes. Yes. Yes. Yes. Yes. Yes. Yes. Yes. Yes. Yes. Yes. Yes. 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
1: 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I meet and your gene, name my till they get it. Agumit and Abisha Chegon in 150,000, Chabo, school fees, not school fees, Chabo stock,
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2: 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Amagile Gen Z's second anniversary. Nitagama gele looming showdown kala a faceless digitally organized generation sparked a civic movement that peaked on 25th June 2024 when protesters breached parliament during the anti-tax Gen Z's uprising. Kala the protest reshaped the political landscape and ushered in a new wave of youth led activism, but they also turned violent amid widespread allegations of police brutality. 2 years on, the calls for systemic change have not faded. Youth groups, human rights organizations, the clergy and opposition leaders are still demanding justice and accountability from President William Ruto's administration. Banabrusco, Jagia, or Gutinga, Angalaga, Mandamano.
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2: 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His continued absence has raised questions about efforts to arrest him and prolong the family anxiety. 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
6: 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But I want to say that it has been a very challenging time for the school heads this second term of 2026. They are learners who are not comfortable in boarding schools. Maybe for those learners, they should find a way to day school where they can be under the close monitoring of parents.
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What up, Jessica? 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I hear service on the street away. I'm going to get a gossip get later and only man better. 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Gorochi tane tile ticket no tagne meet number aying. Agochi jongi tiongo no tagne gamma tile ticket. Ichil gitiongo ni star 274 ash. Age tile ticket no tagne meet number 2. Gorochi tane tile ticket. Age lechi congratulation. Gorochi tane tagne tile ticket. Age lechi congratulation. Ticket no tagne gitile go no tagne meet number aying. School fees chota gibo silingi sege chota 75. Thousand. I'm a chichi jonga matil ticket kitchen. I'm a chichi the not taking a matil ticket in a kitchen name. I'm a going in it not taking a till a ticket. I'm a chill kitchen gone star 274 ash. I get till ticket not taking a meter number. I'm a get only Ulaba school fees. In get only Ulaba school fees. I'm a chill star 274 ash. I get till ticket not taking a meter number. Don't go in eight till ticket, Chichonga my till ticket, and messet. Chichonga my till ticket, and messet. Don't go need till ticket, a chill get you on star 274 ash. I get till ticket again, lechin, inyan did not again go in numjigger, school fees. Chibosilingi, shake it out again 75,000. I go to go to Giogunga was simoing. Pop, Savarimoja get you. Yanibuan is simoing in

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Agere madam notage ne gigure Leonida. Wani gocha mune bonus rano. Lechang bonus. Agere gogi gochi 678 ago bonus. Kule joji tage. Andiana nega til ticket en meset. Ago magile cha congratulation. 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This ago magile chin congratulation. Nyolu korani itil ticket en nguni. Taman and quick in the North again, Lechin in congratulation him. Chili bucket you're going to start 274 Ashe. I get till ticket the North again, meet the number eyeing him. Not again, I get still get you're going to call the fees. Chotag the Basilingi, Shiki Chotag 75,000. I get a North again, a good entry. I get an entry, Gogi Gogi 264. I go chug it you're going to go bonus. I'm going to North again, a good Monica. Yeah, chagging your Monica. I get a Monica Gogi Gochi 995. I go bonus, Sean. Oh, you way, Monica. Oh, you go bought a Monica and go linen, and you ain't got till ticket 10 may set them. I get a Monica Gogi Gochi 995. Kaka till ticket 10 may set a go tom on your bonus. Nino on your bonus, I am. Oh, you way, cheat on to get Ningan in the tom guy, Yolishi. Cheat on Ningan in the tom guy, Yolishi. In Soko. I'm a chili star 274 Ash. I get till ticket the North again meet number 2. North again, I can still get your fees. Chutago school fees. Chotag Jabasilingi, Shiki Chotag 75,000. School fees, Chotag Jabasilingi, Shiki Chotag 75,000. I'm a chico again in the North again, till a ticket. I get lechin, congratulations. I get a North again, a good Edwin. Agere Edwin Gogi Goji 1035. 1035. Agoka got till ticket 10 may set. A lagini gogan your bonus kitchen about 470. Lagini nini gogi goji 1035. Aya nini chitage erigem. Agere Eric Gogi Goji bonus and may set. No technique of a silingi shiki chotage 50. Agere Gogi Tishineji bonus. Si basilingi shiki chotage 216. Oye we chita ne to my till ticket. Tilly back ticket in yon Emmanuel. Agere gogi gogi bonus si basilingi shiki chotage 50. Go timite chita tabane notag ne ba radio. Ago to my till ticket en raini. Ame chi till ticket notag ne meet number. Ticket notag ne meet number 2. Ichi legi tiongon star 274 Ashem. I get till ticket the North again meet the number aying. I get a North again gugure Robert. I go stay on Robert. Kogenyo ngi chagi till ticket kitio netai. I get goni silingi sege chotage 307. I go chongi tiongo ngo bonus. Ingo till back chito gul ticket. 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Inom chige school fees. 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Agere Edina kogi goji 312 shillings. 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Ile chamu nebi kak bonus. 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
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Ichi legit yung on star 274 Ashem. I get till ticket not gonna meet the number 2. 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I get a clear of us kogigoji 342 shillings. I go chong it yung on go bonus. Iro chita ne to my till ticket. 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

0: 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In the site, not a mood, not a bobby to Tabran, you would need to go and sit cassit. A go in the gong, go meet and you come and meet a jitter, not again, Negonko Tempe and a school fees. Yanni, a go in good, you come and meet a jitter, not again, Negonko Tempe and a school fees. Casanu jitter. Go to meet on jitter, Negaga till ticket. Is a chin till ticket in on meet number 2. Go jitter, not again, the toma till negate to eat till ticket in on meet number eyeing him. Each legit young on star 274 Ashem. I get till ticket to not taking a meeting number 2, not taking a circuit to go on call school fees. Kaga circuit to go a fees, it's your ticket about 75,000. A chita not taking a gate to get till ticket in on it. Chill get you on start 274 Ashem. I get till ticket to not taking a meeting number 2, not taking a circuit to go a fees. Chita negate 2. I go manachi go on my meet upgrade you. Paishini bagbaranda till ticket in on Gabesa go get chill get you on star 274 Ashem. I get till ticket to not gonna meet the number eyeing him. I gonna get a big and bendy a bonus. Mana legaliane. Bendy big and bonus. I ain't got beside Chita not taking a guy till ticket in on. Is a chinny baggy till ticket them. Could you done it to my till ticket in on it? Or you see any bag behind the oil again? Chill star 274 Ashem. I get till ticket to not gonna meet the number eyeing him. Ticket in the meet the number 2 I can still get you go lefees him. Chota get you about 75,000. I will chota get you one see my ngunge. Kelechini congratulations gave you see with Aggie young gunga was see my ngunge. Nkwa tiliba chitu kul ticket chilgit yungo ni star 274 Ashem. 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I'm gonna leave you and go to Gago Tempe and a bonus. Gabagate a bonus, I got 24,249. Chicago gave Chita 24,249. You got to give Chijibi. I go cheat on a gig when you go to win the 75,000 school fees. 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
0: sir. 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

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Ichile get you on star 274 Ashem. I get till ticket not gonna meet number some again. 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Chill get you on star 274 Ashem. I get till ticket not again in Unga Tem. 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I get a Cynthia. Yanni, Kungo till the ticket, Cynthia, taking a go one, but commit actually line. Kumachi line, ye namutan. Kogi gochi 1,079. I go ponas, 1,079. I go chongi to go ponas. 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
0: 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I go me my till ticket. 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I get till ticket not again meet number 3. 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Chili bagitungon star 274 ashe. Agi till ticket not a gne meet number tam. Ticket negi machi till go ticket not a gne meet number 3. Not again, I guess, get you go le cuckoo. Imagine go again, Nicky, or the Jimma Machi Chico till you ticket. I'm a cheat till ticket. Chill get you on star 274 Ashe. I get till ticket, not to get a meter number some again. I and no cheat, not again, a good choice. You got stay on no choice, go get till ticket, okay, going in 869. In Gilin Dogo Moiseki, Yanago, Koisekins in Yango till a ticket. Agi got you 869. Congratulations, a choice. Chitane to my till ticket, Iroil get till ticket in the meter number 3. Chill get you on star 274 Ashe. Agi nail ticket, get till ticket, you silingi, shake it out, get tiptame. Ago silingi, shake it out, get so some get you. Kitil ticket, silingi, shake it out, get 20. Ago silingi, shake it out, get so some get you. Ago gine, I get you on quite chill star 274 Ashe. Agi till ticket, not again meter number some again. Achagine. Agere big bendi ak bonus. 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
0: Imite by your neighbor, Yago Kenneth.
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8: between the government of Kenya and the United States government in relation to the Laikipia airbase facility. At all material time, it was never the intention of the ministry or myself as the cabinet secretary to disregard, undermine, or act in defiance of the orders of this honorable court. The fear that the Laikipia facility could serve as a vehicle for Ebola importation into surrounding community is scientifically unfounded. The facility is located at a military airbase, placing it at significant geographical distance from populated areas with very strict access protocols, including reducing any theoretical risk of community exposure.
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2: All human resource managers and officers who come from this ministry, they must ensure all agencies, all departments,
1: all county governments are in a single payroll platform, which is robust, which is secure, which we have strengthened, and it is known as Human Resource Information System.
7: Kaya mese kuraru kogule wende kigonchine kone t-shirt training ofisai kibau duma senta sasubita kosula in baishoni kichan kimokinge bi kibai meta gunyolo kigoito inga senta ishe chotoga.
1: We have 59 Uduma centers in the Republic of Kenya, all citizen facing services from government agencies, from government departments, administrators. These services must be made available by those respective ministries, those respective government departments. We must make these services available to our Uduma centers.
7: In Lugoy Kalaga Kwagonam Ovisai Kibori Seta Kalieta Big Somoga Chibota MC and Bowa Ditinabo Tawala and Mintinio Tanairobi Patrick Karani, Kosubkakta to the Kibaya Tinabon Kibore Tin Kansi Tabangwana, Wigin Tanino Tanairobi, Shigimoy Gilawindi, Kibontin, Bikibi Sabona Quagging, Kotesata, Bona Kibore Tin, Kenyatin Bail for Shigoing Agatip Tamagangwana. 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
11: In the Mwananchi Kisi and Keroka rallies scheduled for Friday, June 26th, 2026 have been postponed to Friday, July 3rd, 2026. We will join other Kenyans of goodwill to stand in solidarity with the victims of the Gen Z protests of 2024. And their families, and in remembrance of those who are killed or are forcefully disappeared. We are alert to potential police and state-sponsored brutality and violence against the victims and their families during the commemoration activities. We reasonably anticipate unlawful arrests during the peaceful commemoration events. Consequently, it will be necessary to remain vigilant and engaged during this period.
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1: When we talk about climate change and its impact, one of the things that is highly affected is our soils. Remember, anything and everything else falls back, comes from soils and falls back to the soil. So it's both cause and effect. So we need the soil to get our plants, and yet we, you know, dump everything else. Chemicals, once we spray with our pesticides, they fall back to the soils. We use our fertilizers, it settles back into the soil. Now all this goes to affect the nutrition status of the soil and causes what is called many problems like acidity, salinity.
2: Overall purpose is to improve soil fertility, soil health, so that more can be produced sustainably and to improve food security.
0: Choton ko logoiwekab mungaret testai epchi Taach FM amagun kiy age tugul nemye. 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
0: 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I get till ticket to not gonna meet the number 7M. Meet the on teta. Meet the on teta, not to get about Silingi Shagata. Silingi Shaggy Chota get 85,000 M. Ticket to meet the number 7M. Chili baggage you're gonna start 274 Ashem. I get till ticket to not gonna meet the number 7M. Meet the number 7M. Chill get you gonna start 274 Ashem. I get till ticket to not gonna meet the number 7M. Eh? Meet the theater not taking about Silingi Shaggy Chota get 85,000 M. In going in the not taking negative theater, Gorochita negative tanning, Gorochita negative theater. Nemeet the ticket to not taking number 7M. I'm a chill get you gonna start 274 Ashem. I give wake the message get you gonna ask 7M. I get nail in your gumatagus and a bonus. Nail matagus and your liver bonus. A telebag ticket to go not taking a meet number 7M. I'm a chill get you gonna start 274 Ash. I get till ticket to not gonna move at them. A telebag ticket to not gonna move at them. Chill get you gonna start 274 Ash. I'm a chill get you gonna start 274 Ash. I get till ticket to not gonna meet the number 7M. I get a not gonna go to Catherine. I get a Catherine, Gogi Gogi, Catil ticket, not to get a chag in there. Catil ticket, Togi Gogi, 590. Imagine Gigogi, the 590 bonus. I get a big Vindia bonus, I know. Tilibak ticket, Amachita, not let theta. Imagine theta, not to get a goggle eel in a guni. 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Theta, not to get a bustling, shake it short again. 85,000. 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I get till ticket to not gonna meet number 7M. I get a note gonna go to Acha again, Ernesti. I get Ernesti Gogi Gogi 920. 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

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I get on good to not take a good Michael. 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I get a not take a good Salina. 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I get a nota negigure chonatan. I get a gogi goji 1024. 1024. I go chunk it to go bonas. I'm going to nota negigure code free. 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Ki goji 1033. I go chunk it to go bonas. 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I get till ticket not gonna meet the number. This up. In a good game, meet the ticket and meet the number 7. Nick, I guess it gets your good cow. Teta, not again about 85,000. Nick, I get you get your gun. Chiljit on a chip chip star 274 Asham. I get till ticket not gonna meet the number 7. I'm gonna get a big and bend your bonus. You done it to my work bonus. I'm a chase secure. It all legate till ticket to go cheat on gay too. Netuma itil ticket in on Iroi lege til ticket in on Mite number 7 no. 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
0: 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Louis, but two Yagbonas, it was Silingi Sekichota get 49. In got Tiliba Kitugul ticket, ticket negging alone in a good ticket in the meter number 6. Sirigitungon Koi Chile, star. 274 Ashem. I get till ticket in the meter number 6. I get a bit risk. I got 838. I go chong it chocopona. Imagine it till jito ticket. 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I go got till ticket selling 27. I go 2 years 838. Not a gamune solid chin in oot in the till ticket chito. 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

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Daily leg, in order to not again a chojo sana. 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I go to Mogori and I got a richota jigger, Luan go seer. 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You know, Mutani Lenin, I go magazine with every day. I go quite by Jum John, then I go on your magazine. I go quite much and if I come in. But you see, about Jum Biggie Chota, I come in. And Giagi Guggen or it not again, they change your sana. I yes, Savisana. A dagger shake this up with you and go to the site, not again, so go on them. Not again, Bobby to Tabrain. I go need to go in Munya Taja. I go in you, eh? 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What go meet the mungare, nay, meche yay. And then mungare negigo lul, meche boost any nam gora. Quagilechin till ticket and not again meet number 6. Chili bagitung on star 274 Aisha. Agit till ticket and not again about stogan. Stogan not again about silingi shake it out again. 150,000. Gorichita ne till ticket. Chili bagitung on star 274 Aisha. Agit the digitung on ticket and not again meet number 6.
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1: The one of confidence, 7 billion was passed by the cabinet. The debts are residing from the cabinet. William Ruto cancelled that plan and took away that money. So one of our government, my guru, Atila Tusaidie, kutoa madeni ya wakulima wa kahawa. He is the one who took away what we had already approved. 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Yeye amekuja hapo kujivunia ile reforms ambayo yeye alifanya. If you are genuine, can you reinstate the 7 billion shares we had provided for? There is no money for paying debts for coffee farmers. I'll find a supplementary budget. I'll make a 7 billion in the PA wakulima wakahawa madeni yao. Then our farmers can benefit.
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0: 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I yes, officer, I get all the lobotica starta capileta, lobotica starta capileta. A go man, I know lay in a ticket in number 6, Cogalian. Man, I'll ticket in a meeting number 6, Iko Shidagani. Imagine ticket not taking the Nyolu, Cogago, Qualchige Chito, Nyolu, Cogago, Nomchige Chito. 150,000. 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I get the ticket to not get the number 6. Not a nog, I guess it go stock. Stock chebosilingi, shake it out again. 150,000. 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I get the ticket not to get a meeting number 6. 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Agere bonus kit again. 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Ichile gitiongon star 274 Ashe. Agi wek the message gitiongon at 6. Kelechin angu toginye congratulations. 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

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In order to not take any changes, and I would not take a brand new. And not take the go to go release any man banaga pizza. Dan Jesse a classic. As a copy in any of the children, in order to change your sana, Kutanya Guni, Tinaga Bessa in full dose, in order to not again change your sana. Looking at you in Guni, it all sang, Kutimiti on Chita, Uyui, Kalian in Yetigatine, Kalian Tigatinaga Bessa, ticket in the bus took. Imagine Rabbi Sheke Bamungare 150,000. 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

0: 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Igo nyingo. Igo nyingo neibu ne. Tilibak ticket chil gitiongon star 883 star 12 ash. Agi til ticket. Ago chichonga itil ticket. Iyanati seki. Agere rupe ne. Kagago til ticket. Ko seki. 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Agere ango ti stela. 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Congratulations Jefferson. 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Agitil ticket not again with Agere Gloria. Agere Gloria Gogi Gogi 395. Arogora not again Gugure David 137. Philip Gogi Gogi Silingi Sigichot again 40. Patrick Gogi 44. Ango to not again Gugure Andrew Gogi Gogi 79. Ango to not again Gugure James Gogi Gogi Bonas Silingi Sigichot again 45. 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
1: The ministry understanding of the conservatory order was that the court had suspended the implementation of the proposed collaboration between the government of Kenya and the United States government in relation to the Laikipia Air Base facility. At all material time, it was never the intention of the ministry or myself as the cabinet secretary to disregard, undermine, or act in defiance of the orders of this honorable court. The fear that the Laikipia facility could serve as a vehicle for Ebola importation into surrounding community is scientifically unfounded. The facility is located at a military airbase, placing it at significant geographical distance from populated areas with very strict access protocols, including reducing any theoretical risk of community exposure.
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2: That the Linda Mwananchi Kisi and Keroka rallies scheduled for Friday, June 26, 2026 have been postponed to Friday, July 3, 2026. We will join other Kenyans of goodwill to stand in solidarity with the victims of the Gen Z protests of 2024 and their families, and in remembrance of those who were killed or are forcefully disappeared. We are alert to potential police and state-sponsored brutality and violence against the victims and their families during the commemoration activities. We reasonably anticipate unlawful arrests during the peaceful commemoration events. Consequently, it will be necessary to remain vigilant and engaged during this period.
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I get your not to glitch admitted that I'm going to get a number or Linga Bay area as a lemon guy that's on fire. You got to watch your notable number or Linga Bay area as a not really Emmanuel Lambuchi area as a yes, I got a journal to go beating down the Santa Sara. 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

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So much he learned school fees. So to 75,000. 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

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Oh, don't go to give me 75,000. Let's go now. Till get jogging later, get doing M-Pesa. Again, the liberty is selling at 30 shillings. I go to work. I go 20 shillings. Those me that you think I was going to see the 30. Mommy. Bernard, John, get your Chicago bonus. Get in a jockey. I'll go be in the beginning bonus. John, you're going to get 500, 800, 1,000. John, go bonus. Egeti. John, go to go in the case. I want to know what knowledge you get in. No, no, go to what knowledge you get in. Aya, so I chill star 274. Ash, select a number 2, chill 2. 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Aya, kiku ni yote legindo wa pin. 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
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Imagine Jordan go tiga tili 23 shillings. 23 shillings Jordan chegu onen igu alinde ten soko. 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School fees for ja. 23 shillings Jordan. 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

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Aya meeting gele Nancy. Can you chige 471 shillings? Chona go bonus meeting not gele lagne. 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Can you chige 227 shillings? Meeting gele fan. 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Can you chige 47 shillings? Meeting not gele Benjamin. Can you chige 794 shillings? Go nong it yoga. Ketine bagi chile star 274 ash. How much you tell the index 75,000? What are? How much you tell not the index 75,000? 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

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Select an auto and bag. 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
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I need to be Jagango Chicken Bonas, eh? Nothing like Codwin Pongesana, Codwin, Ketino Codwin, 480, Ganyo Chicken 480 shillings. 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Give my big six. 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
1: 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You turn a little titagin, I'm gonna get a big tool ugly taking the champesa. 20 shillings no other thing day, I wait 30 shillings. 30 shillings no other thing, go not and go in your chigas 16,000, Enegune. 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

0: 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Te geti age. Hey, get ya again. Hey, till I'm jogging you, Chicago bonus. At least, guy, get you the voices. Just in the country in your chinny gag, 16,000. Go and you're getting about 5,000 bonus again. So, you do not get a young bonus emitted on Chang Abisa. Chang bonus in your chili get to the star 274 ash. I'll get till I get the star 274 ash. I'll get till I get it code on the total. Long you're chinging on the studio. I'm going to get 10 companies not about ICAM Essentials Limited.
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0: contrary to propaganda, misinformation, disinformation, and fake news, the government did not propose any taxes that were largely alleged.
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3: 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It is a statement of national priorities.
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3: Let me begin with the Finance Act, which has sparked an important national conversation about taxation, fairness, and development. Before the passage of the bill, Parliament conducted extensive public participation, received submissions from more than 170 organizations and over 100,000 individual citizens, and opened digital platforms for Kenyans to share their views and suggestions.
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3: Let me state clearly, this law does not raise taxes on ordinary Kenyans. Instead, it improves fairness by strengthening compliance, closing loopholes, and ensuring that every person and business pays what is lawfully due. We are pursuing tax avoidance, not taxpayers, offshore schemes, not ordinary wages, and leakages, not livelihoods.
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3: Contrary to propaganda, misinformation, disinformation and fake news, the government did not propose any taxes that were largely alleged. Specifically, there was no proposal to introduce taxes on freehold land, or any land for that matter. There was no proposal to introduce taxes on second-hand clothing or mitumba. There was no change to the rental income tax regime as alleged. There was no proposal to introduce tax on bottled water. There is no new tax on M-Pesa or mobile money. 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
3: The ministry understanding of the conservatory order was that the court had suspended the implementation of the proposed collaboration between the government of Kenya and the United States government in relation to the Laikipia airbase facility. At all material time, it was never the intention of the ministry or myself as the cabinet secretary to disregard, undermine, or act in defiance of the orders of this honorable court. The fear that the Laikipia facility could serve as a vehicle for Ebola importation into surrounding community is scientifically unfounded. The facility is located at a military airbase, placing it at significant geographical distance from populated areas with very strict access protocols, including reducing any theoretical risk of community exposure.
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4: 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It's not supposed to be a joke. That is what is going to happen on Thursday. 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

0: 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Not a knowledge in tools, imitin' on tools, une obesity not an ung. A dose kiger obesity not an ungutin, eh? In between your run, eh? A dose kiger obesity not an ung, eh? A dose imitin on a yenny gun, eh? Not a knowledge you get a garibusana. A size not a gnome to get a ghost and a cigarette start one give again. 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touch from alone. Yes, my friend. 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I'm in a Ulamba Pometo Baba. 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
1: Which way could you?
0: A gay game, Mamma Mingala. Thank you, Sana. All right, you dance from alone.
2: Yes, dance from alone.
0: Garibu, daddy. Yes, Garibu, Sana, Mr. Bradio.
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1: 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You got a chilly to go on to go send a zin out and meet in your name. You got a chilly to go on a ten on get to game. Oh, one and a lady. Need talking about you need 20,000. Oh, go lazy if you go not in a tank, you know, you are ten in good name. So, I'm a chain of good on get the ticket number three. In ticket number three, oh, lady, you go on the same way. You go on the same way, number 20,000. Like in any good, Kiogun, Kobasi may not in a room. Kiyogun kobasi mwit nantag nengungete. Tia gatul ne mitenyana. Nitang naba star 883 star at 12 age. Amangwa lagi miten tuan kibagenge. Nitang naba star 883 star at 12 age. Kelenji intikiti number 3. In ticket number 3 to go standing, Kegunin 20,000. Imagine any good gate to Limbany Bani. K to guy in Lona, meeting the gate in the gate just only that boba. It in the 25 shillings. Killing ticket to gain your girl till ticket not an moon. T not an gate to guy in a good gate to go standing. It till ticket not an moon at all. Nitong the star. 8 amaji is to get on the star 883 star 12 age kelenjingi to go stenene a digiti number 3 in digiti number 3 to get in yona kegon in 12,000 kegon in 20,000 amaji dole not on the star 883 star a 12 age Kelenji ticketed number 3. 20,000. 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Calling Gina and Gina to name me Tenyona. Imagine it on the star, all right. Nit on the star, 883 star, at 12 age, and all in out on the negative.

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It in the day that you will be 9 shillings. It in the 24 shillings. Only jiggy to get your name. 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A 12 ash. Cheater not a name, it in your honor. A sight not a new one to go to the name. Killing jiggy to get your knee. Imagine jiggy number 3. A going jiggy number 3. Kiguni 20,000. A majiggy going 20,000. Kutuman you get tight, Tagitari in the Libby studio. Kai say a tat in Limbo sang to my new jiggy again. Nitong the was star. 883 star. A 12 age. Imagine killing jiggy number 3. In ticket number 3 to go to the Kiguni 20,000. In Gil Mamiti, Agut again get to go to the Nitoga and Nibo star 883 star a 12 Azure. Any annotated get to get a ghost in Any annotation, any annotation, any annotation. Any on it to get a ghost in the name. Keguni get to get any on it. Keguni get to get a non to get a number 20,000. I get it to Jose Chicago, Jitanka Besajelin and Amter, everyone, Mama Jigger J. Sang. I got the Mama Jigger J. Sang, all the Gina Gotogany. I need to live a ticket in not an ungato.

0: Nitoga and it was time a 2 a 74 and not in it was time 883 star a 12 age and already not again name again get you a ghost in a name I get a beginning of a going on 20,000 I like you going on bonus I get not in about 700 I get a Bevelin Jeep Gray. Not to go let Engo not any meeting you on again. Agale Brian Mutai. Brian Mutai get to a ghost on a name. Quoting dog get to get agine get to get you on a 700. Agale agale a Shayla a Romba. 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A 12 age. And not on any to go stand in a gumati gigriji sang. A digitit and number a dream. A retin and a calling watch is not any meeting yono, calling watch and a missing yono. Call it a dangan a lile. Congratulations, Baba. 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Not on the Tindo agine a 1300. 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Good two money get tight a guitar. 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
1: Imakini ge chumbi chogororon en kiagi gugi company tab ICAM Essentials Limited kutinye chumbi gab ICAM Dairy League chetore tutuga chigige gugos chigo chechang agonyur mineral chiraru notin en burta ICAM choto chetore tigiagi guri en kasartane nyolu agonyur chame

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I get the Wesley but Langugola Amitin and Dane. I get the Jib Grid by Jebaskalomiti to Gandane. I get the Kusakuza Lugate Mojolomitin Dane. 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College am going to go to the Negle but to Lord Wetteriazi. Collegiate to get to him home and get to know somebody already to call her. And the regit 14 in November. And the Liberty Lord Wetter Primary School. All right, to go to the Liberty of Gabby to areas go to a meeting in Dane. I big like your meeting young to go to Nene. Good to mug to get your to take a target to gain or not even a look in your to get 20,000. I gave you 20,000 get to go standing in Yanine. Not only out to bring it to get a good name. A yacht and a gig in a guitar. I will meet you, Brana, when you see the great, do not know what is in Netaga. Again, Tagigale, a Jeep Grui, a Vanzi. Not only Tindo, 1800 Kenya money shillings, a Jeep Grui Fanzi, not only Tindo. 1800 Kenya money shillings, congratulations, mommy. 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Ago any tongue number star 883 star 12 Asha. Kai jilling you go long to get good you get not on a tie, nigga you go to 20,000. Any good nigga to go to any game one get to go ugly licking a big in your name. Kitching a big in young to August and any ugly go to school visa. 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Imagine giving 130,000 a Jibba school visit. A 30,000 a Jibba school visit to go to the name. Cheetah not a nature to any good name. 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Young Gigini Tagatari. All engine Ninja Gun in the Bagosto in the name. A 30,000. 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Nito nipo star 883 star at 12 age. Killing Gene. Imagine killing Gene. No, no, 30,000. Jiggy going to go to Stonyjaba School with Diggity number 4. And Diggity number 4. In the devil, not talking about star. What do you get? Jill Dwang by Enge. Star 883 star 12 age. Killing Gene, you know? Killing Gene Diggity. Ticket number 4, 30,000.

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0: 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Now to see you in a governor, Jamovichoga, Ginaisigora, Brino Tribogole, Gina Ginuce, and Goliona, and Olebi Studio, not about that. Seconds as you go to Ragavagan on it again, met twice again. 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

0: 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Imagine Gogilin till Tigit is a book, some again. 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Imagine give Guni 4,000 any Guni. 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
1: 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Group is just about cancer, to walk over and missing it and the government in your net bacanta, and we got a pizza able
0: make.
1: 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So when we go on, maybe and the house has got quite a tie uterus, got a black wet. 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
0: 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All right. All right. All right. All right. All right. All right. All right. All right. All right. All right. All right. All right. All right. All right. 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

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He going to get to chita again, get to get any younger to get a ghost in any. I see going to get to get on a meeting yona. All right, going to get to be going to go in the day goes going to get it till a ticketed. 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

0: Arrange to go get it to go send any guy go move like a get known in kill me to be a bizarre. 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Imagine what you go again. 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
1: Contrary to propaganda, misinformation, disinformation and fake news, the government did not propose any taxes that were largely alleged.

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3: With my assent to the Finance Bill and into Finance Act now 2026 and the Appropriation Bill Act 2026, Kenya now has both the legal framework and the resources to finance its priorities, create jobs, strengthen livelihoods, and invest in the future under the bottom-up economic transformation agenda. Budget is more than an accounting exercise. It is a statement of national priorities.
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3: Let me state clearly, this law does not raise taxes on ordinary Kenyans. Instead, it improves fairness by strengthening compliance, closing loopholes, and ensuring that every person and business pays what is lawfully due. We are pursuing tax avoidance, not taxpayers, offshore schemes, not ordinary wages, and leakages, not livelihoods.
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3: Contrary to propaganda, misinformation, disinformation and fake news, the government did not propose any taxes that were largely alleged. Specifically, there was no proposal to introduce taxes on freehold land, or any land for that matter. There was no proposal to introduce taxes on second-hand clothing or mitumba. There was no change to the rental income tax regime as alleged. There was no proposal to introduce tax on bottled water. There is no new tax on M-Pesa or mobile money. The money you send to your family, your business, or your friends will move tomorrow as it has always done. There is no new tax on mobile phones, airtime, or data. There is no new tax on locally manufactured packaging used for essential products.
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3: Today, I am making this absolutely clear to any facility in the Republic of Kenya that charges any citizen when they go for outpatient service that we will shortly make it criminal for anybody to charge any citizen. Together, we must reject propaganda. We must reject misinformation. We must reject disinformation. We must reject fake news. We must reject insults. We must reject hate. We must reject ethnic bigotry and profiling. And we must reject division.
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0: 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The matter will be mentioned after the lapse of the 21 days for further orders. During that, future has to 13th or 14th, can you please?
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0: 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If you are genuine, can you restate the 7 billion shillings we had provided for? There is no money for paying debts for coffee farmers. I'll find a supplementary budget. I want the 7 billion ili pia wakulima wa kahawa madeni yao. Then our farmers can benefit.
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0: 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I'm going to make you a match at Tambuan in the Rutan. 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

0: 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Pole pole took the gauge with Kitchu Kuanja, then they go Shanga and Jimmy the tie. In number Kimacha big muta and number five. Number three game much a big five. 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
1: 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Sirgera ini and website nilil nipa mosatbet not on go www.mosatbet.co.ke agi wagenge in kabili chechen uzi cheze chini mosatbet.
0: Aya, I want to let and go read not any Mozart Betty. 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In a little, what in the talk of a good game in Norton? What in the talk of a good game in Norton, Buena? Co 1-0 go on it. In a leg win and bet so again, in the go shake taman, jetai go gill is a goalie shakata. 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

Aya, tiwri yet not any bunmo that bet it up college in Gasalta not an in again Gabisa. Not a limited dagget not to the boy in Litane, dagget a pili, and Gwanja to Tantin Biret not an attempt not to the England, a bit of touch not in a caravan Gabisa in the Ruten. Aginile in Nafasi not a limited in the Ruten Gobra and not an in again Gora. Never timid not to the England, Kobor, Makali Joto Chuaget, and the only timid not in a Ghana. Agay by orange need to not get together, little good team in the Nego to Ricot and J. Cabisa. 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Timothy Notter England, Notten go Gway, Otulian Vizuri Sana Gway, Angochisana Nottenegle Cons, Alafogonda, Wing it a limited Nottenegurian, a Declan Rice, Declan Rice, Omichele, over pass Nottenegoy, which is an anonymous Madueke, Gary Chita and Nirton Gulle for a foul. Aye, Madueke. And you want to care? And number it not an never see it not an gossip. Not an teacher in the road, not an agile. Noni Madueke. And number it not about him to men, but hey, Tom go bit quality. They get not an admitting good, they get not a ballon. Tom go bit quality. I get to go. I get a meeting in the road and Jude Bellingham. And give a better not about England. When you go be a free kick, not a goalkeeper Declan Rice. I get a bongo, Yagine, Kuta, not an Yenet go goalkeeper, not an Guasare. When you go be a rotten midfielder at Declan Rice. Free kick, not an Yenagan. And I limit and BK walk in a Jude Bellingham meeting Hurricane, Nogorum Gavis and Alekot and Jibamet. 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A bit touch pass not in a way, Gabisa. Wing it not in a bagatam. 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Meeting gooden. I bought a gooden good legitimate not in the ball. A new castle. 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A bit pass. Coragueta, Gabisa go get a kigay goal in you. Well, meeting in the root and a number it not in. And the ball in but I not go Gwey Kubota Konza Gwey Konza Chetono Negabisa in defense Vizuri Sana. When Dingwen got here going not to England. I go le referee. Not to get a Jude Bellingham. Jude Bellingham. Ag number it not in. Never Tamanaki City and but I not go Opuko. And now to go Bellingham, go but Opuko. My ambiriate in the Ruten. Yes, in Gagana get your free kick in it and Kugomoch Chitagumye. In Gagana get your free kick not an inagan in the Ruten Gugomoch Chitagumye. How much are you watching at Chitalan to willing and you'll meet the Biko and you go to a gay legitil ticket? Nego saw it as title ticket and star 274#. 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

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I love go with immediate watching not and Madueke. 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We did not watch Chelsea. Anderson. Anderson. 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

0: 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Again, I let Thomas Partey and BK Boss and Ali be single match. Going to get an end at not and Gagimo. It wasn't be not and about aerial ball. 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Go back, I go, Manda be a tenant and get your hurricane when you're limited. Heady, come on, kid to Ingina. I am Kasasa. I'll engine it up, college in Maganicho to get it to the tie of me and not in a city or not in a chunjo. Get a free kick, gotta get a kitty with not an elbow and a fair play. Get a kitty with not an elbow in Ghana. Atari, Gooden, Declan Rice, Anakuja, Rice, and Bogus City, England, Gagagaga Madueke, Gimanda Mirati in the Luton. I have meeting in the Sunday in the Luton, go water spins. The NBA team with not an England, go number not an elbowing in Batay, not an go Konza. Konza, Reese James, Kweki Wara Gwei, Kweki Konza. I want to listen vizuri sana. Anderson, Reese James, pass not an egoi. Pass not an egoi, Gabisa Gocheng, Godone. 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Ioe, we return not an egoi, Senaya. 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Not a medical break corner in the route and Deggy get came with a Deggy not the bottom like this. Okay, Gergele corner not in the boat. Declan Rice. Quigune in the route and higher Declan and Akuja. New name is Urizana Declan Rice. Declan Rice. Okogana Bimbi retenu in corner. Kimanda Gora in the route and Mapema. Sugabit Kosar Gora in the route and Rhys James. Wendy go with Umbira to Rhys James at Akaraka. Coaches and number it not and the boss is not Anderson. Anderson go back to coaches and not a negle way. Right? Give Kabilita cannot and give two lit not a wing winner. Spence. Aya. Madueke. Reese James. What 12 grand is in the return not a negle sibo. As we go to be a tenu. Free kick. I get a free kick in the return. Free kick. Nam jita yendi ruten gabisa number it not and boing and batai konza when I'm captain not and negile Jordan Ayu Thomas Partey number mute and batai akona mbire terakaraka and gabe it not about defense not and negile ajete kocheza nak senaya kubiri mbire negaran gabisa kukwachi opuko where it not and toro gabisa missing. 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Not an egg or to go gway. Not a go gway. I get or ten return go referee free kick. 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They get not an abatamanaxi ten return get a king and abatamanaxogol. 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
0: 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I'm going to get a minute again. Get out to the game. You put pig in the road and the test time. We're in Mozart bet. The two missed game. Make it chill. I guess it gets to you when the tips are like the Chang. And the Satan not in the buggy being eaten out and the boy and give it in half time. At the period in the road and goalkeeper not in good pick for the goalkeeper not in the team. Not in England. Goalkeeper not in big for the and not in the way. And you team is not in the boy Everton. We didn't be at not in the South. And I'm not in England. Declan Rice pass not and go in the route and change not and go Jude Bellingham. Line go in the team with not and go Ghana go not and Mensa. Mensa bendy Ghana in the route and Gary not and go Jordan Ayew. Winding one you go the referee free kick and Hurricane. I teach it to you. And so free kick not and bendy go your remit not and go Ghana. We talking team with not and go England. Number tap tap and I'm one in Batay. Not and go Mago Batay not and go Mensa. Winding go change and free kick. Captain himself, Jordan Ayew. Now, Tenega, go much good. You came with it in Mititog, Mabuata, go much of a target.

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And number not the ball line, but I not go Gweye. You're going to let me take the game to not the boss of Maxi City and the route and get a kidding half time and go in the next 7 minutes. I'll get a Toma Gagger Cabessa by Shuniko and Jabas Semenyo. 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
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I want yet not and a tiny mashabi kyoto and jate 68,756. I'm going to refer to not and go Martinez, Nebunu emit not and above Honduras. I'm going to corner, new routine with not about England, and when you go to corner, go maga quick, Declan Rice. 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That's a bit kito kick in half time. 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
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Meeting Henderson, never team is not about Crystal Palace. Meeting Gordon Henderson, never Brentford. Meeting Maino, never Manchester United. Meeting O'Reilly, not about team at Manchester City. Meeting Guanza, not about team at Bayern Leverkusen. Meeting Marcus Rashford, not about team at Barcelona. Meeting Rogers Morgan, never team at Aston Villa. 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Tony, Ian Tony, not about team at Norton. 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

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You know, you go Ghana get you. 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Go lab da go go give or you go let not the tie. At least in team it not go what you be catch and go much go your go be let not the ne race. A team it not the England. Ah yeah, Declan Rice free kick go go you go see ten you. Go to anche. A free head da kabisa not an inegane. 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It was just a free header. 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Sibo you could change sasa. 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FIFA World Cup 2026 kwa ibun moza bet. Agete siyete noten nebo Touch FM. 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
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Guasare, a bit of a bit of a bit of a bit of a bit of a bit of a bit of a bit of a bit of a bit of a bit of a bit of a bit of a bit of a bit of a bit of a bit of a bit of a bit of a bit of a bit of a 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

0: 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We got a team with Notre Dame England. How much is up? 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
2: 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World Cup jackpot, neba ceiling million isek somo genu su seat, agala chichang. 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